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You can find them in Goleta. You can find them in Carpinteria, Buellton, and Santa Barbara. Well, it looks like it's going to be a nice week. Hot, actually. Temperatures up into the 90s in the San Ynez Valley.

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This is The Drive at 5. Some great country music to take you home on this Monday. 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Thank you for trusting us with your business and your people. Ain't it?

0: Country, and she knows it. There's Luke Bryan on Crazy Country. 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Tonight's Powerball drawing is worth an estimated $389 million. 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Odds of winning all that money are roughly 1 in 292 million, so good luck. 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

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Casey Musgraves did a great thing at the VMA Awards show last night. Casey missed it. We'll talk about that in country music news coming up. Right now, Nate Smith.

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0: There's Tucker Wetmore and Who Told You That on Crazy Country. Garth Brooks has announced city number 7 on his Blame It All on My Roots tour. The singer will return to his home state of Oklahoma for 3 shows in Tulsa. The Tulsa shows are scheduled for October 23rd, 24th, and 25th. Tickets for the newly announced dates go on sale this coming Friday. And Casey Musgraves paid tribute to Dolly Parton during the MTV Video Music Awards last night. The country star gave a performance of Parton's I Will Always Love You. The segment started with footage of Parton introducing the 1974 song. Musgraves stood on stage at the microphone with her eyes closed for most of that performance. Very touching.
1: 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Leaves are changing. I'm digging for my pumpkin spice scented candles. The air feels a little fresher, making it perfect for evening walks and layering up with sweaters and scarves. I know, it might not get that cold, but shorter days mean earlier evenings for wrapping up in blankets and sipping herb tea and cider. Orchards are open for apple picking. Football season is here, which means time to grab some game day snacks, spirits, craft beer, and wine. My Crock-Pot Cookbook sits out on the counter from now through winter. I always look through the beef stew recipes and jot down my favorite ingredients, and right now the harvest is fresh with carrots, potatoes, celery, onions, and tomatoes. 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

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It's going to get warmer and warmer as the week moves along. Upper 80s tomorrow, 90s by the end of the week here in the San Ynez Valley.

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0: That's Heartland, and I loved her first on Crazy Country. Avengers Endgame Encore topped the weekend box office this week. The 2026 re-release has scored $86 million globally, including $26 million in North America alone and $60 million overseas. This weekend's release brings the movie's tally to over $2.8 billion. The weekend's other top five movies were Resident Evil, Heart of the Beast, Primetime, and Forgotten Island.
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Crazy Country 105.9 weather brought to you by Suncoast Equipment Rentals. We're going to get warmer and warmer as we head through the week. We're looking at upper 80s here in the valley tomorrow and Wednesday, 90s Thursday and Friday. May see 90s all week. We'll see.

Crazy Country 105.9, saying thank you to all our listeners in Goleta and Santa Barbara listening this evening on Crazy Country. Good to have you with us. Here's Graylin James. This is Water at a Wedding.

0: ends.
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Good to have you with us this evening. Great country music all night long for you. Here's Cody Johnson with The Fall.

0: Dustin Lynch thinking about you along with Mackenzie Porter on Crazy Country. And I'm Doug Nelson. Just about time for me to get out of here. But before I go, I've got music from Luke Bryan, Blake Shelton, and Eric Church coming up.
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I knew I'd see her around. I'd be at some party, she'd show up and I'd be walking out. 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I'd look up, she'd be at the red light beside me in that white Maxima with the sticker on the back. I'd act.

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She was over.

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screen door and he said, Lord, what you need, boys? 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

turn it up some. All right, boys. 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

0: Crazy Country 105.9. That's Ella Langley and Co. Wetzel and Jaded. Good morning. It's Carp and Charlie at 6:16. You got a lot of fog coming in, huh?
1: Yeah, from Lompoc to here was really bad.
0: Pretty bad, huh?
1: Yeah.
0: 55, that's the current temperature. We're going to get up to 89 today. And if you're driving up from Lompoc or maybe anywhere kind of along the coast, just keep your eyes open for a little fog this morning. It may or may not be there. Phone keys, wallet, you.

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0: Crazy Country 105.9 didn't come here to leave. That's the latest song from Chris Young. It's Carp and Charlie. Good morning.
1: Good morning, Carp. How are you?
0: I'm doing great. We got a text message from you. Allie and I were in bed last night. I guess about 10:30, 11 o'clock, and you sent a couple of text messages last night.
1: I was just letting you know that it was still Beer Thursday.
0: I know.
1: Sunday? No, yeah. Monday.
0: No, it was National Beer Day.
1: Yeah.
0: So, man, yeah, you sent some stuff here, and then I showed it to Allie.
1: Oh, thanks a lot.
0: Honey, look at what I deal with, because I send her a lot of the, like, voice text.
1: Yeah.
0: And then the words don't come out, but she's my wife, and she's great. She understands my nonsense. And then I showed her last night. I go, honey, look what I deal with. And, man, I wish y'all could see it, but it says, it's got a text that says, I'd maybe meld IDK, and then of course, and then cool, let's fo it. Let's fo it.
1: Oh my.
0: FO. And then you redid it and said, let's do it. And then you sent another one right after that, and it said, right here it says, I'd free rest pay. And then you sent another one. This one was at 9:59. It says, sweet sea in morning, it's been tap and cork tonight since 9 p.m. I saw that and I thought, well, it's 10 when you sent this, so you've only been there an hour. And then you put right after that, see right there?
1: Yeah.
0: 3 p.m. LOL.
1: Oh my.
0: So yeah, you were just going for it.
1: And
0: I didn't see this one. It's you with the lady? Did you remember sending that? Be honest.
1: Not to you though.
0: Oh yeah, you sit. This is a lady sitting on your lap.
1: Yeah,
0: you have your clothes on. Don't get the wrong impression.
1: Oh,
0: but
1: yeah.
0: Did you just meet this person?
1: No, I known her.
0: Oh my god, what?
1: 10 years.
0: Barely just saw that. What time did you send that? At 11:10, I was already in bed.
1: Yeah.
0: Wow, you're a wild guy. Well, it's not beer day anymore. It's coffee day. And I have to have it to wake up. You may need it, too. And how Charlie's even standing now, I have no clue.
1: Me either.
0: But let's take on the day together with a high of 89.
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0: 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I feel-

0: Easy Country. 105.9. That's a fun one. It's Carp. It's Charlie. 20 minutes away from 7 o'clock. I don't know if you guys watch award shows. I'm not really into them anymore. It seems like there's so many. Do you watch any award shows?
1: I barely even watch TV, no.
0: The MTV Music Awards were on, and only 2 million people watched.
1: 2 million?
0: Yeah, and that's just not a lot when you think about the whole United States.
1: Yeah.
0: So it's down 50% from last year. They've lost half their audience for whatever. Probably, they're probably asking things like, you know, offensive things, or you realize that it's all pretty, it's all kind of rigged anyways, and a lot of politics involved. But no, not with us and our country awards. Those, come on.
1: Oh, yeah, those you got to have those.
0: Yeah, and they're coming up. So November 18th. It's the 60th annual CMA Awards. That's a big one. It's like one of those numbers that they love to celebrate. And I'm hoping a lot of people tune in for this. Lainey Wilson is the host again. This is her third year hosting. And your girl got a lot of nominations.
1: Yeah. Well, she's got like 8 or 9,
0: she's got 9.
1: 9.
0: Including Entertainer of the Year.
1: Well, there you go.
0: Which is amazing. So Ella Langley will probably, out of those 9, probably win like 4 or 5. She may win more.
1: Yeah.
0: They are going to be doing a big tribute to Brooks and Dunn. And let me see if Brooks and Dunn are still up for, I don't have it here, if they're still up for Vocal Duo of the Year, because they keep getting nominated, even though they just,
1: they've been out like, what, 10 years now or so? 5?
0: Brooks and Dunn?
1: Yeah.
0: Oh, bro, try 34.
1: 34.
0: Yeah, 34 or 35 years. And they are, you know, they got 20 number one songs. They're amazing, but they just keep getting put in this category. I'm like, doesn't make too much sense. But anyways, there'll be a tribute for them. And we love Brooks and Dunn. So we're going to take a really quick break here and come back and play a song from Brooks and Dunn right after this.
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1: Andy Iorio.
0: Beautiful.
1: Turns 50.
0: What?
1: Wow, yes.
0: What? Happy birthday, Andy. Yes. 745 at Crazy.

least one of you probably freaked out, and Tubby was nice enough to call and ask me, did you say it's 7:45? Yes, I did. That is not true. So don't worry. It's Crazy Country 105.9. We were just talking about her and her 9 nominations for the CMAs. Here's Ella Langley.

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0: Crazy Country 105.9. Just in case Doug Allen in Santa Barbara is listening this morning, thought we'd throw this at you from 1982 and Jerry Reed.
1: Well, I guess it was back in 63 when eating my cooking got the better of me, so I asked this little girl I was going with to be my wife. Well, she said she would, so I said I do. But I'd have said I wouldn't if I'd have just knew how saying I do was gonna screw up all of my life. Well, the first few years weren't all that bad. I'll never forget the good times we had, cause I'm reminded every month when I send her the child support. Well, it wasn't too long till the lust all died, and I'll admit I wasn't too surprised the day I come home and found my suitcase sitting out on the porch. Well, I tried to get in, she changed the lock. Then I found this note taped on the mailbox that said, "Goodbye, Turkey, my attorney will be in touch." So I decided right then and there I was gonna do what's right, give her a fair share. But brother,

ain't heard nothing yet. Why, they give her the color television set, then they give her the house, the kids, and both of the cars. See? Well, then they start talking about child support, alimony, and the cost of the court. Didn't take me long to figure out how far in the toilet I was. I'm telling you, they have made a mistake, cause it adds up to more than this cowboy makes. Besides, everything I ever had worth taking, they've already took. While she's living like a queen on alimony, I'm working two shifts.

0: Hey, Kendall, I got the shaft. But I don't have to worry about toting a billfold anymore. I let my wife tote it. I'm gonna be carrying food stamps. You get it, Judge?
1: I'm

0: and warmer than it has been. Charlie, give us the forecast.
1: Today, around 90. Next couple of days after that, in the 80s. And the weekend's going to be in the 90s again.
0: I thought it was gone. It fooled us again. 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

we will have three things that make you happy. We're going to do that next after this one. And then Papa Carp with his kind word of the week will call us live right at 7:30 for a little inspiration. So if you can, stick around for that.

0: even the title of that song just gives me, I don't know, it gives me a little PTSD, I think, because Bottle Rockets and dedicated to dog owners everywhere that hate fireworks for for that reason. Hey, so it's 7:11. Check that out. It's time for three things that make you happy. We do this every morning. These are not things that'll change your life, just things to put a smile on your face. And it's brought to you by All-Star Heating and Air Conditioning, where the perfect temperature makes you happy. So I'll get started. One thing that makes me happy is pins. Not like the one I'm holding here. Like a pin.
1: Oh, button pin. Like.
0: Yeah.
1: Yeah.
0: Like a sports team pin, Disneyland pin.
1: There you go.
0: I don't know. When I was a kid, it seemed like they were a real big deal, and they would sell them at the little liquor store, the candy store, wherever. And they would all be on this, like, they'd be pushed into this cardboard thing that was close mm-hmm. to the register. And it was usually like NFL teams. And I always wanted one. I think they were like $1.99. It seemed like mm-hmm. so much, you know, back then. Anyways, pins. I love pins. Another thing that I love is when my kids sing along at the top of every hour. We do that thing where it's like K-R-A-Z, San Ynez, Santa Barbara. Oh, yeah. When my kids sing along with that, that's another thing that makes me happy. What do you have, Charlie?
1: When I'm sitting at Albertson's parking lot doing Uber, mm-hmm. and I get the urge to go get a donut, so I go in there and my donuts are not there. And then I get ready to turn around, and she brings a whole tray out.
0: Oh, my God.
1: I was, like, so hungry.
0: What's your go-to? Donut.
1: Donuts. They have the sprinkle things on top.
0: Sure.
1: And the chocolate ones, look like cream-filled.
0: Wow. Well, that new Long Poke Donuts is going to be open anytime if it's not already, right there in Buellton. So maybe you could bring us some donuts to work. How about that?
1: Yeah.
0: Thank you, All-Star Heating and Air. On a

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0: Crazy Country 105.9 is Carp and Charlie. Forget about wearing that hoodie past 11 a.m. because things are going to get switched up. Today, what are we looking at, Charlie?
1: 90 or above.
0: Well, yeah. And then after that, we have 80s for a couple days. And then this weekend,
1: 90s again.
0: Look at that. We also have Papa Carp coming up in 10 minutes with his kind.

If that doesn't set you on fire, then your wood must be wet. So tomorrow, we are going to have the Vikings Blood Drive at the Vets Hall right here in Solvang. And Kim Jensen, our friend Kim, will be coming in here shortly to say hi and talk about that. And the Vikings Car Show this Saturday. So going to be a busy next few days. And Papa Carp is up next.

0: Crazy Country 105.9. Harp and Charlie and Kim Jensen from the Vikings of Solvang will be in just a bit, talk about a blood drive tomorrow. So if you are one of the wonderful people that give blood and you're able to, tomorrow will be maybe a perfect day for you. We'll get to that a little bit later on. Now, every Tuesday morning, we look forward to this so much. It's 7:30 on the nose. Papa Carp on the phone. Hi, Dad.
1: Good morning. How are you guys doing?
2: Good morning, Papa Carp.
1: Good morning. How are you doing?
2: We're good.
1: Oh, we're good. It's good to be good.
2: It is.
0: Dad, are you sitting there at the table having a cup of coffee?
1: Well, I just finished my coffee. I'm sitting here. I'm just about ready to go outside. I got a little bit of painting to do today.
0: Yeah, somebody told me that you're painting the front of the house.
1: Yeah, it needs it. So it's about time. So, and my wife's always keeping me doing something.
0: Yeah, right. She's trying to talk you out of all that stuff you're trying to do.
2: Well, you be careful out there.
1: Oh, I will be.
0: Well, Darby told him the other day, Papa, you know, he's three. Papa, stay off ladder.
1: It's dangerous.
0: Yeah, dangerous. Stay on ladder. Get off that ladder. But hey, you know, Dad's going to go for it. So you just be careful, right?
1: Oh, yes. I try to be.
0: All right.
2: We all do.
0: Paint in the front of your house. Come on. I love you for it, Dad. We love you for it. All right, so give us the kind word of the week. We are ready.
1: Here we go. Good morning, Crazy Country. This is Papa Carp. Hoping you're having a blessed morning. My kind word of the week is once again judging. After addressing this kind word a couple of weeks ago, I thought I would elaborate a little more on the subject of judging. I hope you don't mind. Judging is certainly a word we can and should all be able to relate to, for we have all been on one end or the other when it comes to judging. Either we're giving it out, or we're receiving it. I have found that when a situation occurs when judging takes place, the fastest moving part is our fingers. One pointing at others, three pointing at ourselves, and don't forget the thumb, for the thumb is pointing upward to the only righteous judge. Mm. Now, all this could teach us or tell us about judging. Allow me to offer a few tips that I have found to be valuable when giving or receiving judgment. Number one, when judging, always remember that which goes around often comes back around. So it's good to remember that when judging, that the degree or standard by which you judge others might very well be turned back upon you when you get judged. So judge as you would like to be judged. Number two, judging should always take in all the facts that surround the situation. For example, often when someone is caught doing wrong, all the good they have done is all of a sudden forgotten. Mm. When judging, make sure the scale of judgment is properly balanced. Number three, judging should have as its purpose or goal not just to point out a wrong done, but to offer a solution if possible. After all, our goal as individuals and as a nation should never be just to tear down, but to build up. And in doing so, make each of us better. Of course, this will require that we learn to judge not only with our minds, but with our hearts. Number four, it is good to always remember that all of us have and will make mistakes. So let's not forget how patient and loving and understanding others have been with us. Or at least, we wish that they would have been patient, loving, and understanding with us. Hmm. You see, all of us desire patience, kindness, and understanding. That's why I encourage you to keep looking up. Thank you for the opportunity to elaborate on this very important subject of judging. This is Papa Carp, hoping you're having a great week. And as always, remember to keep looking up.
0: Great, Dad. Thank you very much.
2: Good one.
1: You're welcome.
0: I needed that. I needed that, even though you just kind of did it something like it a couple of weeks ago. I mean, that's I needed that reminder.
1: Well, we all do. We all do. One thing about us all that we all make mistakes. We all need patience and love and forgiveness, and that's what it's about. And we need to understand that. And I think we do for the most part, but sometimes we forget, and that's why we remind each other.
0: Lest you forget.
1: Yeah, lest you forget.
0: You know what else we need?
1: What's that?
0: You just stay off ladders. You need to stay off ladders.
2: Yeah.
0: Like, please.
1: Well, I'm only on real short ladders now. I used to get up 11 and 12 feet, but now I'm on the short one.
0: Hey, we love you, Papa Carp. Have a wonderful day. It's Crazy Country.

0: every once in a while you get someone like her. Loving life again. Like every once in a very long while. And it's happened to country music over the years. Garth is an example of it. Really lit country music on fire in the 90s. Shania Twain, another example. Taylor Swift, there you go. And then you have her. And Morgan Wallen did the same thing. Luke Combs in his own ways, where they just kind of revive country.
1: Oh, yeah.
0: And right now, it's just the hottest thing going. People love it. And she's got the biggest career. You know, she's been on top of the charts for 20-something weeks. She's beat out everybody.
1: Yeah, she's running with it.
0: Not just country artists. She beat out everybody. And she's up for 9 CMAs. So that's coming up in just about a month or so. We're a couple days away from October, which is crazy. Now it makes sense, right? It's 54 degrees right now. That's cool. Makes sense. But today we're going to get up to
1: 90.
0: What is happening?
1: I know, right? Summer's here and fall is gone.
0: And then,
1: I don't know what that was.
0: Just like that. That's what it feels like, dude. 80s tomorrow and then the day after that. And then 90s this weekend. So if you're making plans for this weekend, keep that in mind. Charlie, I wanted to ask you about gas prices. You do Uber on, you know, part time. You enjoy it and it's extra money.
1: Yeah.
0: What's going on with gas, bro? What are you paying?
1: $6.59.
0: Where's that at?
1: It was at the mobile over here in Buellton, I believe it was.
0: Do they pay you more? Like how do you even justify doing it, bro? Because you drove from, I don't know, Lompoc to Los Olivos the other day. That's got to cost you $15 or $12 bucks, right?
1: Yeah. Well, you never know where you're going to go until you load your car up and then it says bing and you're going, oh. Los Olivos.
0: Hey, here, well, I come. if this whole viral thing you're working on right now takes off, maybe you can make some money that way.
1: Yeah.
0: I had lunch with you on Sunday, and you're like, I posted this on Threads, and I have 14,000 views. First of all, what is Threads?
1: I really don't know. Oh. I'm trying to figure it out myself.
0: Okay.
1: I just put random pictures, or I'll say something in there. So, like, but yeah, so it's kind of, you want to know what it is now?
0: Well, no. I want to know what the video is that's generating this excitement. What is it?
1: I think it was the picture of the turtle up there in Dylan's land.
0: You're at Dylan Ortega's house?
1: Yeah.
0: You and a turtle?
1: Yeah.
0: The one that escaped and was missing forever, and then. Okay, yeah. What's his name?
1: Soup. Yeah.
0: All right. So on Sunday, you had 14,000 views. You were impressed.
1: I was like, wow.
0: Well, where are you at now?
1: Well, it just started like 2,000 or whatever.
0: Yeah.
1: And then I put something down and I'm over 17,000 now.
0: Are you really? Look at that. How does it feel?
1: I don't know. I'm just like, wow, what, you know. Amazing.
0: That's incredible. So you can follow, well, I don't even know if we want people to do this. I was going to say you can follow Charlie. Can you follow people on this Threads thing?
1: Yeah. It's just like a normal, I don't know, Instagram thing or whatever.
0: Yeah, like the instant, good old Instagram.
1: Yep.
0: Well, that's wonderful. Well, oh yeah, there you go. Well, we'll get those details up. Let me go through your little page there and see what you have posted before we invite anybody to it.
1: I know, right?
0: Yeah, yeah, right.
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0: It's Crazy Country 105.9. Ron White at the Shoemass Casino this Friday night. A few tickets still available. We're going to give you a shot to win some, too, in the next 15 minutes here on Crazy Country.

0: gone. 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Ron White at the Shoemash Casino this Friday night. The dude is so funny, and we would like to send you. So call in 688-1515. 688-1515. Charlie, give it to him again.
1: 688-1515.
0: Obviously, area code 805.
1: Yes.
0: Duh. 688-1515. Caller 5.

0: 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You've got to be 21 for that show. You do not have to be 21 to be here in the studio, and we're loaded up. Yeah, we've got a lot of people still calling. Good morning, Crazy Country.
1: Good morning, Crazy Country.
0: Who's
1: it? How are you doing?
0: I'm doing great. Who's this?
1: Deanna.
0: Hi, Deanna.
1: Hi, how are you today?
0: I'm doing great. We're taking you live on the air. Can you hang on just a couple of minutes? We'll get to you.
1: Thank you.
0: What are you calling about?
1: I think Ron White tickets.
0: You want a pair?
1: Yes, I do.
0: All right, let's give her a pair, guys. You want to just give her a pair?
2: Deanna.
1: Yeah.
0: Yeah, there you go. You got it.
1: Thank you so much.
0: What city do you live in?
1: I live in Ventura, California.
0: Awesome.
1: Okay.
0: Well, thank you for listening to us. You'll drive over here, right?
1: Yes, I can.
0: All right. Who are you going to bring?
1: Pardon?
0: Who are you bringing with you?
1: I don't know yet, but I'm going to find out real soon here.
0: Look at you. Yeah, it's nice when you got something. You can go negotiate.
1: I'm pretty sure everybody wants to see Ron White.
0: Oh, yeah. Yeah, now you got a little firepower for your friends. You got to decide which friend do I like the most.
1: I know, huh? And I haven't been to Solvang in a long time either. I used to live there, and I worked at San Ynez Valley Coffee Company when it was there.
0: Oh, how cool. Well, the mayor of Solvang's cool. Sitting right here. Say hi to good morning to Mayor David Brown.
2: Good morning, Deanna.
1: Good morning to everybody in Solvang.
0: And we have Kim Jensen. Kim has Ingeborg's chocolate on Copenhagen right here downtown. Say hi to Kim.
1: Hi, Kim.
3: Good morning.
1: Good morning.
2: He's the sweetest man.
0: Kim, can we throw in with these tickets to Ron White? Can we throw in a box of Ingeborg's?
3: Yes, we can.
0: We're going to send you a box of world-famous Danish chocolates. I'm looking at it right now. He brought it for me, but we're going to give it to you, and then he'll bring another one, won't you, for me?
3: I will. I can do that. That's easy.
0: Okay, we're just going to have to throw you on hold just for a sec. Don't hang up on us, okay, Deanna?
1: Thank you very much. Have a great day, everybody.
0: Awesome. Don't hang up. Don't hang up. Well, again, that was fun, but we got to talk about the blood drive tomorrow.
3: Correct. It's here already.
0: I know. It's crazy. Give us the details, Kim, if you don't mind.
3: Well, tomorrow, starting at 12:30, going till about 6:30,
0: mm-hmm.
3: We're having at the vets hall, we're going to have all the nurses there ready
0: good.
3: To invade your veins.
0: It's a great cause. Is it twice a year?
3: We do it twice.
0: It's great.
3: September.
0: Get in on this one. Again, what's the time again?
3: It'll be from 12:30 to 6:30.
0: And then it's a busy weekend also for the Vikings. The car show is this
3: Saturday.
0: Show
3: on Saturday going 10 to 2.
0: Look at that.
2: Pretty good.
0: Man, yeah. It's nonstop here in Solvang. Got so much stuff going on.
3: Something going on.
0: Well, thank you very much, Kim Jensen, for coming in. Appreciate the chocolate. Get out to the blood drive tomorrow. What a great cause. Mayor, you're not giving tomorrow.
2: No, I gave about 2 months ago, and it's not like you got to rotate.
0: You got to rotate.
2: They won't let me. I'd be there if they'd let me.
0: You got that special blood. We've talked about that. What is it?
2: O negative.
0: O negative. Woo! Man, isn't that unbelievable? Anyways, blood drive tomorrow. Vets Hall with the Vikings of Solvang. Don't miss it.
4: He's a ranch hand in a pinch, man. Hotter than the red on the cattle brand. Cause she's a gold digger with a quick trigger. A cast iron skillet.

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0: The good stuff on the way in just about 3 minutes. And a high today of where we're going to be at, Charlie?
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2: I was all but 22, I think, at the time. I'd been out on the road, lonely at night. And it'd been a while.

0: Crazy Country 105.9. You got Carp and Charlie, Mayor David Brown in the studio, and we are on the air this morning just to talk about the project on the corner of Owasaw and Mission and why it's not complete. Just kidding. That's not what
1: I was like, what?
0: Just totally kidding. We never get into anything quite like that. It just takes away all the fun of it.
2: We like fun stories.
0: We like fun stories. All right, so hey, here's what's crazy. It's going to be 90 today.
1: Yeah.
0: And the
1: next couple of days is after that, it's going to be 80s. And then the weekend is 90s again.
0: Look at that. You guys in the mood for a good news story, Mayor?
2: Love it.
0: There's a lot of bad news out there, but it's time for the good stuff. It's brought to you by Wix Roofing and Solar. Proud to be part of this community for over 40 years. Right. A woman named Mary lost her cat, Pandora. Happened after a car accident in 2020. Imagine that, being in a car accident with your pet and then you can't find it.
2: Wow.
0: So she searched for it, and the family searched for it everywhere. And then after a while, if you've ever lost an animal and it hasn't came back after a while, you're like, I hope it happens, but probably not going to happen. But then on Mary's 60th birthday, she got an unbelievable phone call. There was a stray cat that had been found more than 100 miles away. And there was a microchip. And it was confirmed that was her cat, Pandora.
1: Oh, there you go.
0: 6 years later, Pandora is back at home with their family.
2: Oh.
1: That's nice.
0: How cool is that?
1: That's so cool.
0: Think about that journey that cat was on. It's 100 miles. That's like from here to, I don't know.
2: Pandora's box. Just bad luck.
0: Yes. And then, of course, me, 35 years on the radio, I'm like, how can I tie this into a country song? I came up with this one.
1: There you go.
2: Attaboy.
0: One of the only songs I could think that had any tie-in to a cat.
2: That's why they pay you the big money.
0: Oh, yes. That's exactly why. Mayor.
2: You're the man.
0: You know.

0: he was already doing fine, but now that it's you know, officially that him and Ella Langley are together, that guy's career is gonna
1: blow up.
0: Yeah. Yep. It is. But he was already doing great, and the women love him, and he's gonna. Hopefully, it works out for both of them. I was thinking about it the other day. They're, you know, both famous. They're both good looking. They both got money. I don't know. It's a dangerous situation.
1: It is, ain't it? Yes.
0: It's hard. It's got to be hard for them in a new relationship because they're in totally different places. I'm guessing a lot of the time.
1: Yeah, unless they make a duel.
0: A what?
1: A duel. You know, like.
0: A duel?
1: Yeah.
0: Like with swords?
1: Almost.
0: Charlie will be at Creekside tomorrow night. And there is no cover for UCSB students and Santa Barbara City College. No cover for them. So bring your ID, and we'll get you in.
1: Yes.
0: For free. Charlie will. And we'll also do Hancock College, too. So if you're at Hancock College, you don't have to pay to get in tomorrow night. Just a special night. So there it starts at 7:30 with dance lessons. DJ Petey's out there. Charlie will be out there. And he's still seeing very single.
1: Yes.
0: Even though he is on, he's doing some online dating, and you're being lied to.
1: Yeah.
0: What's happening with the real loud in that mic? I don't know why it's low.
1: Today. I know, right?
0: But, what's happening with your online dating life?
1: Well, you find out that they actually don't live in California, but they live in New York or Nigeria or somewhere.
0: Okay.
1: Yeah.
0: And okay, and you find this out. Did they say they live here in California?
1: Yeah.
0: Oh.
1: When they first start out.
0: How do you find out that that it's a lie?
1: Their area code, I look it up, and that's the first thing I do. And I'm like, oh, so you live in New York? And they're like, oh, no, California. And I'm like, well, you got area code of New York? And they go, oh, well, I used to live there.
0: Yeah. Like, well, that does, yeah, yeah. Maybe a lot of people have their old area code. It doesn't mean they're lying to you.
1: Yeah, well, they eventually tell you that. And they're just trying to go sell you a Bitcoin or something. Oh, and I'm like, what?
0: Oh, yeah.
1: And then it's blocked after that.
0: Man, it's amazing. Just walking through life, watching yours. Just sometimes it rolls together, and sometimes I'm just watching it unravel right in front of me.
1: And then I fall down.
0: Ah, beautiful. 8:31, it's Crazy Country. We really appreciate you listening this morning. And we're going to come back with, what do you want to play next? Maybe Megan Maroney. We've got a couple requests for that. And Luke Combs. We'll throw one of those two on right after this quick break.
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0: Every time I hear that song, I think of one of my kids' songs. I'm a gummy bear, I'm a gummy bear, I'm a gummy gummy bear. Have you heard that one, Charlie?
1: I have not.
0: The gummy bears. Well, you will not hear it next. Let's play this one really quickly. Leanne Womack. Sometimes when I hear Lainey Wilson, I think of Leanne Womack. I don't know. Kind of weird. Here's a little past Little Rock.
2: I had

0: she first started, Alan Jackson took her on the road, really kind of gave her a big break. And remember back then when she first came out, he's like, there's one album I listen to over and over and over again, and it's Leanne Womack. And then he took her on the road, and then she had a really nice run there, Leanne did. It's Crazy Country. Carp and Charlie, you almost just got hit by a car.
1: Yeah, thank you, Mayor, for fixing that light to prove that I was in the right. But that lady did not stop.
0: Well, first of all, let's just set this up and tell people. You came in this morning, and you had something in your hand. I just couldn't believe it. I don't think I've ever seen you with one of these before. Maybe once or twice. You had a bottle of water.
1: Bottle, yeah.
0: And no Mountain Dew.
1: No Mountain Dew in the refrigerator.
0: That's crazy. So you made it until 8, you just got back, but 8:40?
1: Yeah.
0: With no Mountain Dew.
1: Yep.
0: But now you got a nice cold one.
1: I got a cold one. Yes.
0: So Charlie walked over to a Copenhagen Liquor, and he crossed the street there. Almost got hit. Do you remember the car?
1: Yeah, it was like a little silver Toyota light.
0: Yeah.
1: Green one, but
0: a little silver Toyota green one. Okay. Yeah,
1: but anyhow, is I pushed a button and I walked out because the other people on the other side already stopped.
0: Oh.
1: And this lady was, she was on her mission.
0: Yeah.
1: And the people were out there holding the sticks or whatever, but
0: stick holders.
1: They was yelling at me, "You almost got hit." I said, "I know. Did you see that?"
0: Well, yes, we did. What would have been great is you would have had with those city employees that are on strike, right? That's what you're talking about, holding the sticks.
1: Yeah.
0: You would have had a lot of witnesses out there.
1: Oh yeah, they seen it all.
0: They know you and they like you. You know, they would have showed up in court for you.
1: Oh yeah. But
0: that's such a tough situation that they've been out there. It's been like a couple weeks.
1: Yeah.
0: I would think none of it's fun, but probably the first day or two when you're out there, you're fired up. People are going by, they're honking, you know, and you're standing up for, you know, what you believe is right.
1: Oh, yeah.
0: But after a couple of weeks, it's got to beat up on you.
1: Yeah.
0: You know, and they're out there every day. I've seen them out there every single day. So hopefully somebody will get all that worked out. I don't know. I don't even know what's going on.
1: Yeah, I don't either. Really.
0: My thing is, like, just give them more money. They can't want that much. Why not just give them money? Give them the money.
1: Yeah.
0: Find it from somewhere.
1: Yeah.
0: You know, it just seems like that would make sense.
1: It's in Solvang area. There's people out there everywhere. It's got money somewhere.
0: Well, yeah, I'm just saying. I think the city, I don't know what they're asking for, but I don't know. It's easy for me to say.
1: Yeah.
0: Maybe I should get involved. Or maybe I'll just do my show and just comment here every once in a while.
1: They wanted me to do a live out there with them.
0: Oh, did they?
1: Yes, and I was like, well.
0: No, maybe we can get them lunch or something.
1: Yeah.
0: You know, from Subway across the way. Maybe we can figure something out. That's 850. It's Crazy Country 105.9. It's Carp and Charlie in the morning.
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0: Valley's Crazy Country 105.9. All right, Charlie's got a doozy for you here when it comes to weather for the next few days.
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0: who is on the be nice to list today?
1: Doug Young?
0: No.
1: Oh.
0: That's tomorrow.
1: Oh, that's Andy Iorio.
0: Yes.
1: Yes.
0: Like the cookie. Andy Iorio.
1: Yes.
0: How old is he today?
1: 50.
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0: peaceful.
1: Yes, it is.
0: It's a peaceful song. It's Crazy Country 105.9. It's Carp and Charlie. Every Tuesday morning, we talk to Papa Carp. We get his kind word of the week. He calls live at 7:30, and then we replay it at 9:30. And that's what my alarm's saying right there. Papa Carp. We're getting to it. So this is how the conversation went this morning. We said, good morning, Papa Carp.
2: Good morning. How are you guys doing?
3: Good morning, Papa Carp.
2: Good morning. How are you doing?
3: We're good.
2: Oh, we're good. It's good to be good.
3: It is.
0: Dad, are you sitting there at the table having a cup of coffee?
2: Well, I just finished my coffee. I'm sitting here. I'm just about ready to go outside. I got a little bit of painting to do today.
0: Yeah, somebody told me that you're painting the front of the house.
2: Yeah, it needs it. So it's about time. So, and my wife's always keeping me doing something.
0: Yeah, right. She's trying to talk you out of all that stuff you're trying to do.
3: Well, you be careful out there.
2: Oh, I will be.
0: Well, Darby told him the other day, Papa, you know, he's three. Papa, stay off ladder.
2: It's dangerous.
0: Yeah, dangerous. Stay on ladder. Get off that ladder. But hey, you know, Dad's gonna go for it. So you just be careful, right?
2: Oh yes, I try to be.
0: All right,
3: we all do.
0: Paint in the front of your house. Come on, I love you for it, Dad. We love you for it. All right, so give us the kind word of the week. We are ready.
2: Here we go. Good morning, Crazy Country. This is Papa Carp. Hoping you're having a blessed morning. My kind word of the week is once again judging. After addressing this kind word a couple of weeks ago, I thought I would elaborate a little more on the subject of judging. I hope you don't mind. Judging is certainly a word we can and should all be able to relate to, for we have all been on one end or the other when it comes to judging. Either we're giving it out or we're receiving it. I have found that when a situation occurs when judging takes place, the fastest moving part is our fingers. One pointing at others, three pointing at ourselves, and don't forget the thumb, for the thumb is pointing upward to the only righteous judge. Mm. Now, all this could teach us or tell us about judging. Allow me to offer a few tips that I have found to be valuable when giving or receiving judgment. Number one, when judging, always remember that which goes around often comes back around. So it's good to remember that when judging, that the degree or standard by which you judge others might very well be turned back upon you when you get judged. So judge as you would like to be judged. Number two, judging should always take in all the facts that surround the situation. For example, often when someone is caught doing wrong, all the good they have done is all of a sudden forgotten. Mm. When judging, make sure the scale of judgment is properly balanced. Number three, judging should have as its purpose or goal not just to point out a wrong done, but to offer a solution if possible. After all, our goal as individuals and as a nation should never be just to tear down, but to build up. And in doing so, make each of us better. Of course, this will require that we learn to judge not only with our minds, but with our hearts. Number four, it is good to always remember that all of us have and will make mistakes. So let's not forget how patient and loving and understanding others have been with us. Or at least, we wish that they would have been patient, loving, and understanding with us. Hmm. You see, all of us desire patience, kindness, and understanding. That's why I encourage you to keep looking up. Thank you for the opportunity to elaborate on this very important subject of judging. This is Papa Carp, hoping you're having a great week, and as always, remember to keep looking up.
0: Great, Dad. Thank you very much.
3: Good one.
2: You're welcome.
0: I needed that. I needed that, even though you just kind of did it something like it a couple of weeks ago. I mean, that's I needed that reminder.
2: Well, we all do. We all do. One thing about us all that we all make mistakes. We all need patience and love and forgiveness, and that's what it's about. And we need to understand that. And I think we do for the most part, but sometimes we forget, and that's why we remind each other.
0: Lest you forget.
2: Yeah, lest you forget.
0: You know what else we need?
2: What's that?
0: You just stay off ladders. You need to stay off ladders.
3: Yeah.
0: Like, please.
2: Well, I'm only on real short ladders now. I used to get up 11 and 12 feet, but now I'm on the short one.
0: Hey, we love you, Papa Carp. Have a wonderful day. It's crazy country.
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0: just thought of that after all this time, maybe you've been on the air for what, maybe 2 years together now?
1: Yep, 2 years.
0: I've never played for you Charlie the Unicorn on YouTube, have I?
1: No.
0: Oh, how? Well, as soon as we get off at 10 o'clock, we're going to YouTube Charlie the Unicorn.

0: were just talking about those guys. There's going to be a tribute on the air for Brooks and Dunn at the CMA Awards coming up in November. So that'll be great. It's Carp and Charlie. I think we're about done. Thank you to Papa Carp for your kind word. I was trying to hold that back. I couldn't hold it back.
1: Bless you.
0: I tried so hard. Thanks to Papa Carp for his kind word of the week this morning. First of all, thank you for listening. Thank you so much listening. We had a really great time. A couple of people we also want to thank. Congratulations to Deanna Bingerman. She won tickets this morning for Ron White. We want to thank Kim Jensen, who came in this morning for the Vikings of Solvang to talk about the blood drive, which is tomorrow at the Vets Hall. I think it starts right around 12 or 12:30. That'd be great.
1: And the mayor?
0: Yeah, mayor came by this morning. And we just had a great time. So we're going to get out of here. Kendra's going to take over. She'll take care of you all midday. And then Doug Nelson will be here this afternoon. And we want to leave and say a happy birthday again to...
1: Andy Iorio. Hey, turns 50.
0: If you know Andy Iorio today, tell him happy birthday. He's on our Be Nice To list. And if you're lonely and you need a friend, if you can, go to your local animal shelter and get yourself a dog. I'm going to go home and see mine. I love you all. Watch your wallet.
1: Yeehaw.
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everybody. My name's Kendra, and this is Crazy Country 105.9, the voice of the valley. And what a beautiful day we have ahead. High of 89 expected, much warmer than yesterday. We should have some wind gusts this afternoon. 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

Kendra's got two dogs and two donkeys. What other midday host can say that with a straight face? Nobody. It's Crazy with Kendra on Crazy Country 105.

103.1059. That was Kenny Chesney with Carry On. And now a song that matches my state of mind the last day or two. South of Sanity by Zach Dobb.

0: was Anytime Soon by Jason Aldean, and we also heard from the Dillons, Dylan Marlowe and Dylan Scott, with Boys Back Home here on Crazy Country. And yesterday, I neglected to mention what the national days were. It was National Drink Beer Day, National Family Day, and National Good Neighbor Day. And today, we're celebrating coffee because it's National Coffee Day. So I would be remiss if I didn't mention some of the many awesome places to grab a cup of joe here in this valley. Cafe Dulce, Good Seed, Lefty's, The Coffee House by Chomp, Zaka, Janine's Cabin, Little King, and so many more. So grab yourself a great cup of coffee this morning, y'all, to start your day.
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Chloe Wetzel and Emma Langley with Jaded. So following the success of their gold certified duet, That's Why We Fight, they decided to come together to write again. And they had some help from Jordan Schmidt and Ernest on that song. Now we've got Luke Bryan for you with I See You on Crazy.

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My name's Kendra, and our weather's brought to you by Suncoast Equipment Rentals. And we have a lovely day, high of 89, sunny skies, and cool nights this week. We have a low of about 53. I love it. It feels like fall finally. Here's Lady A.

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That's Kendra, 10 to 3 on Crazy Country 105.9.

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1: 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And a happy birthday is going out to Andy Oreo today, turning 50.

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0: The song that made me fall in love with Diamond Rio, Love a Little Stronger, on Crazy Country 105.9. And this weekend, it's the Chumash Intertribal Powwow over in Santa Ynez. 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

Crazy Country 105.9. My name's Kendra. Hope you're having a great day. And it is a beautiful one. High of 89, sunny skies, a little windy this afternoon with a cool evening ahead. Low of 53 expected. 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

0: time zone am I on? What country am I in?
1: It doesn't matter. It's 5 o'clock somewhere.
0: It's always on 5 in Margaritaville, come to think of it.
1: Yeah, I heard that.
0: You've been there, haven't you?
1: Yes, sir.
0: I've seen

This is the middle of the day done right. Good country, smart conversation, and a host who actually lives here. Kendra, 10 to 3. On Crazy Country 105.9.

0: Jason Aldean, how far does a goodbye go on Crazy Country? Tomorrow's Wednesday, and it's always a special day because Gnarly Charlie will be hiding a $100 Chomp gift card somewhere here in this valley. And he's going to give you a clue on the show with Carp tomorrow morning around 7:10, 7:15 on where you can find this card. And he'll also post something on our Instagram and Facebook pages to give you just a little extra hint where you can start looking. And tomorrow night, it's Crazy Creekside Wednesday night. So Gnarly Charlie will be down there with DJ Petey having a great time welcoming everybody 18 and over. There's a $10 cover. You get a beginning line dance lesson at 7:30, and then you can just dance and eat and drink the night away. So have fun there tomorrow night down at Creekside.
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a new duet by Luke Bryan and Luke Combs, Finders Keepers, here on Crazy Country 105.9. Here's Lainey Wilson now with Somewhere Over Laredo.

0: I knew it.
1: Crazy Country 105.9. That was Taylor Swift with I Knew It, I Knew You from Toy Story 5. And this Friday kicks off a really unique and special event that the Chamber of Commerce in Santa Ynez is putting on. It's the inaugural Santa Ynez Art Walk. And it's 10 days of art inside most of the shops there, the tasting rooms, and all the landmarks of downtown Santa Ynez. And Friday's the kickoff day. And alone, you've got parties at Artiste Winery and Gallery, Charlotte's. They're even going to host a horse-drawn carriage for free by Ramon Becerra that will go around town. KJ Murphy's, Denise, Valley Girl, Forge Florals. They're all doing special little parties, some with live music and refreshments, and introducing artists to you to show what they do. 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And I just think it's going to be such an awesome event. And hopefully this will be the first of many.
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My name's Kendra, and our weather's brought to you by Suncoast Equipment Rentals. Sunny day here with blue skies, high of 89 degrees, warming up as the week continues. And coming up, we have Megan Maroney, Martina McBride, Bailey Zimmerman, and now Jake Owen.

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1: That song is for my Aunt Pat, one of her favorites by Walker Hayes, AA, here on Crazy Country. And today, if you've got some time, head on over to Solvang Library because they're holding their book sale. Hardbacks are only $2, you guys. Paperbacks are $1. DVDs, CDs are also on sale. And this runs through 3 p.m. on Saturday during the Solvang Library's open hours. 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

Russell Dickerson with Worth Your Wild, and Kidz Bop featured a special cover and music video of his hit Happened to Me yesterday. It was just released, and it marks the first time a country artist has appeared in a Kidz Bop video. So that's pretty awesome, Russell. Here's Tyler Hubbard now with Back Then, Right Now on Crazy Country 105.9.

0: Megan Wallen with Been By Now here at Crazy Country 105.9, the home of Santa Ynez Pirate Football. And the boys have a bye this coming week, so they'll have a little break and play again next week. And on this day in history, we had a lot of TV shows. I sound like, oh, what's the guy's name? Ed Sullivan. It's a very good show. Anyways, lots of TV shows debuted on this date in history. My Three Sons, 1960. Love American Style, 1969. Cheers in 1982, one of my favorites. MacGyver in 85. Felicity in 98. And let's look at what happened in music. This one is just blows my mind. 1963, the Rolling Stones' first UK tour kicked off, and they were the opening act for Bo Diddley and the Everly Brothers. Isn't that a trip? In 1979, the Police had their very first number one single in the UK with Message in a Bottle. And I remember this one well. 1984, Prince and the Revolution began their multi-week reign at number one on Billboard's Hot 100 with Let's Go Crazy from the Purple Rain soundtrack. In my opinion, one of the best albums ever created. And in 1996, something launched that changed the lives of kids everywhere. Nintendo 64's video game system. And I never played it because I was an Atari girl, but I hear it was quite the thing.
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And it's a beautiful day, high of 89, a little windy, but nice and warm, and it's going to be beautiful the rest of the week. Here's Toby Keith with Whiskey Girl.

She lives here, she volunteers here, and she probably knows your cousin. 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

0: Crazy Country 105.9, Riley Green with Think As You Drunk. And here's a story that's just going to make all of us underachievers feel even worse about ourselves. An 11-year-old has become the youngest woman grandmaster in chess history. She just set the record at the 46th Chess Olympiad in Uzbekistan. And she's from the UK. She learned how to play chess during COVID-19 at age 5 after finding a board in a bag of toys. And she's Britain's youngest women's chess champ and the youngest person to represent England in any international sport. And she plays competitive international chess while attending school full-time in London. This amazing young lady. So congratulations to her and great job representing the women. Love it.
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Voice of the Valley, Crazy Country 105.9. That was Zach Topp with South of Sanity. And tomorrow, don't forget, it's Solving Farmers Market Day, 2:30 to 6 here in downtown Solving. Here's Eric Church.

0: Roses here on Crazy Country 105.9. And I discovered a show over the weekend, and it might be in reruns. I don't know if it's brand new, but maybe it has been around for a while and I've just had my head in the sand and didn't know about it. But it's called Yellowstone Wardens. And it was fascinating. It was kind of like the show Cops, but in Montana and without the cop cars. It's like they're trying to do all kinds of things. There's only maybe 70 something of them for over 100,000 square miles to cover. So they're spread pretty thin, trying to herd elk and get rid of poachers and make sure the land's protected, deal with partiers who don't clean up after themselves. It was so fascinating. It was very voyeuristic, but I just couldn't get enough of it. And I wish I could tell you what station it's on. Maybe Discovery or Animal Planet. I don't know. But it's called Yellowstone Wardens. Check it out.
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Angela Langley with Love and Life again here on Crazy Country. Thanks for joining me today. Please stay tuned for Doug Nelson. He's up next with you. And I hope you're filled with joy today and always. Luke Bryan and Karen Fairchild now with Home Alone Tonight.

Crazy Country 105.9. I'm Doug Nelson, joining you on this Tuesday. A little fall heat wave coming our way. We're looking at temperatures in the upper 80s next couple of days, into the 90s in the valley. And along the coast, we're looking at 70s over the next couple of days. 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

0: the way the orange touches all things around. The grass, trees, and dew, how I just hate you. 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
1: That's Zach Bryan on Crazy Country. 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

0: John Morgan and Kid Myself on Crazy Country 105.9. I'm Doug Nelson. Hey, congratulations to the San Ynez Pirate football team. Picked up a big win up in Atascadero last week, and they'll be on the road again this week as they travel up to take on Pioneer Valley in Santa Maria this Friday night. We'll have all the action for you right here on Crazy Country, so make sure you tune in this Friday night at 7 o'clock for San Ynez at Pioneer Valley.
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Here is Drew Baldridge.

0: Carry On. There's Kenny Chesney on Crazy Country. Don't forget, tomorrow's Where'd He Hide It Wednesday. Where will Gnarly Charlie hide that $100 Chomp gift certificate tomorrow? He goes out every Wednesday morning into the valley and hides a $100 Chomp gift certificate. And then Carp and Charlie give you clues in the morning on the air and on social media. And whoever finds the prize first wins. Our thanks to our good friends at Chomp for supporting Where'd He Hide It Wednesday.
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Crazy Country 105.9. Doug Nelson on your Tuesday afternoon. Here's a throwback track to 2016. It's Tim McGraw's very pretty song, Humble.

Crazy Country 105.9 weather brought to you by Suncoast Equipment Rentals with convenient locations in Buellton, Goleta, Carpinteria, and Santa Barbara. It's going to be a nice week. Temperatures in the 70s along the coast, 80s and 90s here in the San Ynez Valley the rest of the week. 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

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Don't miss Chopping It Up with Keith Sarlos every Saturday morning at 10 a.m. right here. Some good medicine for you.

0: Crazy Country, 105.9, Ella Langley and Morgan Wallen, and I Can't Love You Anymore. See where McDonald's is investing $8.5 billion over the next decade to modernize restaurants and expand technology and attract more customers. The plan includes updated kitchens, more AI, expanded rewards, and new menu items, including chicken bowls, snack wraps, and egg bites. McDonald's says its AI tools could free employees to focus more on customers and food preparation. The company is also expanding its coffee and beverage offerings while testing new ways to serve customers faster. McDonald's operates more than 46,000 restaurants worldwide and says the changes are aimed at boosting sales and efficiency.
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0: Lila Green on Crazy Country 105.9. Hope you're having a great afternoon. It's time to check our Be Nice To list, and today we're being extra nice to Andy Iorio. Andy turning 50 today. Happy birthday, Andy. You share a birthday with actor and comedian Andrew Dice Clay, who is 69 today. Actress Christy Metz is 46. Pro Football Hall of Fame wide receiver Calvin Johnson is 41. NBA forward Kevin Durant is 38 today, and singer Halsey is 32.
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We're looking a little fog along the coast, but otherwise sunny. 70s along the coast, 80s and 90s in the valleys.